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0: All right, my munchies, how are you? How was your weekend? Mine was full of sleep and full of binge watching. I've watched a lot of films, you guys. And you know what? What really struck me was the Revenant movie. It's my first time to watch it, though it's, I think it was released like 4 or 5 years ago, but I saw that it was like an Oscar winner or Oscar nominee, and it is starring the one and the only Leonardo DiCaprio. And it's actually about, I think it's set on the 80s or 70s, and his military tribe left him alone with the mercenaries. And so the story begins with that. So I loved it. No wonder why it has a lot of nominations and won lots of awards and Oscars. So yeah, that's one of the highlights of my weekend. The Revenant, you should watch it. It's still on Netflix right now. And what else? I've watched a lot, you guys. I've watched The Crash. I think I've watched like more than 5 films. But yes, those are the 2 that I remembered. Why? I have to think of it. I have to list it all so I could recommend all of that to you, because I've watched lots of great films. Oh, what else? Oh my gosh. I watched The Wicked for the first time, the first movie of it, but I haven't finished it. I fell asleep. Remember the first time I watched it? On the first 10 minutes, I fell asleep, and then I tried continuing to watch it again. And then at least now I'm left with, I think, 20 minutes to finish the film. But yes, I don't know why I keep falling asleep on the Wicked film. So that's one of the films that I've watched. I wanted to watch The Pirates of the Caribbean, but then again, I remembered I don't have any subscription. My subscription on Disney Plus has already ended. So if you have your Disney Plus subscription, share it with me. Come on. But yes, happy Monday, my munchies. We have lots of snacks waiting to be served all for ya. That is why I had to stick around. 102.75 on your FM dial.
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And time for What's Hot, Hot, Hot and Happening on the Pop Culture Trends News for today. Miley Cyrus was honored. The singer received her star on the Hollywood Walk of Fame celebrated by fiancé Max Morando, mom Tish Cyrus, Anya Taylor-Joy, and Donatella Versace. Oh my gosh, I really thought she already has her star on the Hollywood Walk of Fame. But yes, congratulations. You know what? I have a trivia for you. One of my dogs is named after Miley because I really do love her. And one of the pop news today is also Olivia Rodrigo released a brand new music video for The Cure, which I think The Cure, Lady Gaga has a song called The Cure as well. But yeah, I'm excited for this one. I haven't listened to the song as well, so I'll just watch the music video and tell you all about it. While Seraphim dropped a new track titled Boom Pala, it's some K-pop news drop for today. And yes, you guys, it's the end of the first hour, but I'll be back for the second and the last one. That is why you have to hang in there. And I'm going to give you some reggae treat by Diana King. Shy Guy, Shy Guy.

0: No, she didn't. 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She is back. Your favorite girl is back. And yes, welcome back to the second hour of Lunchbox Live. Still your favorite lunch buddy, Avigy. 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

0: awesome tropical house treat by Daniel Bloom, song called Balcony. And alrighty guys, what's hot and happening right here at Collaborate for today? From 6, we go on the flip side with Flipso, our in-house DJ Tudor, and the owner of Flip Lab at the Radisson Red Patong will be smoothing us with a sunset vibe across the island on 102.75 FM. And not sure as yet if the Tribal City fam are back from their travels. If so, Tai Chi and King Toxic will be bringing those urban flavors to airwaves from 8 in the evening. But if not, our very own DJ D-Squared will be bringing in some melodic vibes to ease us further on into the night. Followed by Pedro Santiago and that Ibiza sound with a high energy. We love Ibiza Mondays from 10 in the evening to jumpstart your late night at the start of the week. So what are you waiting for? 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

Yeah, we do. We belong together. That was Harry Styles for Aperture. And now it's time to check the global top 10 movies. Let's start with the top 10. We've got... All right, what's happening to the screen right now? Come on, work with me. All right, number 10, we've got I Am Legend. Oh, this one I've watched over the weekend as well. And I think it's with Will Smith. And I don't want to be on spoiler, but... I cried my butt off like in the middle of the film. So for all you guys who always cry in movies, this one, you're gonna cry so hard. All right, number 9, we've got Mechanic Resurrection, the one with Jason Statham. Number 8, we've got Stolen Baby, the murder of Heidi Broussard. When a young mother and her newborn baby disappear, police suspect her best friend may be involved, based on a true story of Heidi Broussard's murder. Ooh, and it is starring, who is it again? The best friend of Miley Cyrus on Hannah Montana. That girl, I really love her. She's super funny. And then now she's starring on a murder documentary. So this one's on my list later. Number 7, we got Mother's Day. Number 6, what? It's still on top after 48 weeks. K-pop Demon Hunters. Number 5, we've got Goat. New West One, a young goat chases dream of playing professional roarball as he revitalizes a legendary team and proves his small stature packs a big punch. It's an animated film, you guys. Number 4, we've got Apex. This one, I already told you, it's a must watch. It's a grieving woman pushing her limits on a solo adventure in the Australian wild. Is it snared in a twisted game with a cunning killer who thinks she's a prey? And it's on the top global for 4 weeks now with over 10.6 million views. Number 3, the one that is trending right now. It's got a lot of buzzes on my socials. The Crash. It's about young teens who crashed their car, but there's one lady who survived and she's accused of murder. Number 2, we've got Remarkably Bright Creatures. This is when it was released, I watched it right away, and it's while working nights at a small town aquarium, a widow bonds with a clever octopus and an adrift young man in this moving drama based on a bestseller book. And number 1, it's number 1 for 3 weeks now with over 26.4 million views. Swapped, a tiny woodland land creature and a majestic bird suddenly swapped buddies, forcing them to team up to survive the wildest adventure of their lives. So that's on the top 10 global movies of Netflix. When I get back, let's check out the top 10 series. But for now, I'm going to give you something from Akon because it's a beautiful day.

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And that was MK and Crystal for Dior. All right, you guys, what's hot in the AZM Awards? Ella Langley sweeps the ACM Awards and Cody Johnson wins Entertainer of the Year. And actually, Ella Langley's spring hot streak continued Sunday night when she took home all the 7 awards she was nominated for, setting the record for most wins in a year by a single artist at the Academy of Country Music Awards. The staying power of Langley's Choosin' Texas proved undeniable once again as it won both Song of the Year and propelled Langley to succeed Lainey Wilson as Female Artist of the Year. Wow. She also named Artist Songwriter and picked up another trophy with Riley Green for Music Event of the Year for Don't Mind If I Do. Langley ultimately won every category for which she was nominated, and Lainey Wilson abdicated her Entertainer of the Year title to first-time winner Cody Johnson, who also grabbed the Male Artist Trophy after clinching the CMA Club equivalent in November. Wow, congratulations, my new girl, Ella Langley. Choosin' Texas, I can tell by... Oh, because of that, let's play the Choosin' Texas, one of her songs that is on top of the charts right now. Choosin' Texas by Ella Langley. There you go.

I didn't left you longing for me. I was with you the whole time. And yes, you guys, it's the end of today's episode of Lunchbox Live. But before I go, let's do the recap. From 6, we go on the flip side with Flipso, our in-house DJ and tutor, and the owner of the Flip Lab at the Radisson Red Patong, and will be smoothing us in with a sunset vibe across the island on 102.75. Yes, I think there will be a sunset today. And not sure yet if the Tribal City fam are back from their travels. If so, oh, they are. Okay, so DJ Taichi and King Toxie will be bringing those urban flavors in the airwaves from 8 in the evening. Of course, it doesn't stop there. We have lots of treats lined up for you, my munchies. Even if I'm not here, I'm still bringing those treats. Followed by Pedro Santiago and that Ibiza sound with High Energy. We love Ibiza Mondays from 10 in the evening to jump. Start your late night at the start of the week. All right, my munchies, thank you so much for munching with me for today. I hope I got you full. See you tomorrow, same time, same place, same frequency. You all know what it is. 102.75 on your FM dial.

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for your nice upbeat vibe. A bit of a delay on the mic there. Oh, what's going on? It's Monday. Welcome to the Drive to Red. I'm Dan Jay. Nice upbeat vibe there from David Guetta, Joel Corey and Ray. I haven't heard that for a while. Not even that old a track, is it? I can't remember what year that was released. Anyway, don't need to remember. It's Monday. There's enough going on. About 2000, I think. Yeah. Right. Anyway, what have you done over the weekend? Have you had some fun? We had some fun. We were at a paddle tournament. It was the Phuket Paddle Series, the final. Going to tell you a little bit about that, a little bit about what else we got up to over the weekend. Where we didn't make it, because we didn't get to Wave Club last night, unfortunately. And what we're going to be doing in the week ahead. It's all go. And it's not far now until we get into Pride Week, when we have some major events happening all across Thailand. It's only another week or so away, and it all kicks off, doesn't it? So actually, it's literally next week. So are you ready for Pride Week? If not, we've got some fun for you in revolving that as well, and much, much more. You know the score. It is 102.75 on your FM dial here at the Radisson Red Patong Beach. Keep it locked, keep it loaded, keep it red as we paint the town red and bring you to the party wherever you are.

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Let him know. I'm going to let you know what is going on today. I'm so excited. Flip is back. Flip. Hey, well, he didn't skip it, did he? He didn't skip it last week. I was not expecting him last week because of the bike accident and all of that, but he came in hopping on one leg. Now he's going to be on both legs. It's flipping some beats for you, giving you some flavors of what you can learn from him in the Flip Lab. Where's the Flip Lab? It is the seventh floor of the Red Radisson Hotel. It's a new DJ school that's opening officially now on the 1st of this month coming, because obviously a bike accident and all that. It wasn't wise to continue teaching. He's got his first pupil, but there are a few lined up. If you want more details, check out The Flip Lab Phuket on Instagram, or you can just hook up to our Instagram and see some posts. We have some stories and stuff about the Flip Lab, and you can get educated if you want to play music. All styles, open format, not just house music, anything you want. But tonight, Flip will be spinning some smooth grooves from 6 o'clock. And also excited to say that the Tribal City family are back. They had a week away. I'm interested to hear how King Toxic got on in Koh Phang Yang. And I'm really, really, really interested to know about Tai Chi's travels in the south of Ireland, south of Thailand. He hasn't been down south before, and he was sort of like pretty excited about going to Krabi and places like that. So I'm looking forward to hearing the stories about traveling through the mangroves and all that kind of thing. Maybe I'll get you up to speed. What I will definitely tell you about is about the weekend with the paddle series, Phuket paddle series at PTP, Phuket Tennis, Paddle and Tennis Phuket Club. So PTP, Paddle and Tennis Phuket Club, over in Bang Tao area. It's kind of right on the edge of Bang Tao. Like, it really is. It's like on the border between Bang Tao and Surin, really. It's right at the first moment you come over the hill and come around the corner into Bang Tao from Surin Way. Really cool venue. Right next to Nicky's. I did not know where Nicky's was. I've got loads of friends who DJ at Nicky's regularly, and I've been wanting to get down there myself. Knowing it's so close, I think I'm going to have to make a journey. But paddle. What a tournament. What, 3 days? You could see the fatigue on people towards the end of Sunday. I'm going to tell you a little bit more about that after a few more beats. Something actually romantic. Yeah, Taylor Swift is up next. However, talking about actually romantic, there's going to be some romantic things happening right here in the Red Radisson at the Long Bar. More details about that coming your way also.

0: What?
1: Hey, sports fans, Monday's just got an upgrade. It's sports night at Hooters. Catch all the live sports. Enjoy our happy hour from 3 to 7 p.m. Get free boneless wings with a jug or giant. Kick off your week right. See you tonight. Hooters is the venue.

Hopefully you do. Hopefully you feel like the music sounds better with us. We like to pump out great music. Stardust there. Music sounds better with you. What a tune. What a tune. What a tune. Sorry, Steve Aoki. You're just going to have to wait. Bugs in the system. It always does this on a Monday. It's not me, honestly. It is literally the computer and a little bit me. I'm tired. Long weekend. We were at the paddle sports from 9 o'clock in the morning on Saturday all the way through till the end at 10. Well, 9 o'clock, actually, we packed up. They finished at 10. All the sports personalities for the paddle series, Phuket's paddle series. They do it once a month, and that was the last one of the season. So I can imagine, like, every month doing it and the days that they keep, 3 days on the bounce. They started on Friday sometime in the afternoon and went right the way through until Sunday at 9 o'clock was when they started giving away the prizes. They have professional players and amateur players, and then there's like the absolute like beginners competition as well, with a lot of kids on the courts. There's some children playing doubles with parents, which was really, really interesting. I don't know if they were their parents, but with adults. So there's adults on the court with children, and then there's mixed double tournaments, and then there's double tournaments with same sex. It's a very male sport. There are quite a few female players, though. It's an interesting sport. It takes every racket sport and makes it into one. And the reason why I say that is the rackets themselves aren't rackets, they're paddles, and they look like exploded, like blown up versions of your table tennis rackets. So if you can imagine a table tennis racket in your hand, it's almost the same size as a tennis racket. It's quite a lot thicker than a table tennis racket as well. It's kind of got like this cushion. There's no mesh. It's a flat paddle. And hence the reason why they call it a paddle tournament, and the sport itself is called paddle. It looks like a massive version of a table tennis racket. So that's where they take from table tennis. That's one racket sport they take from. Actually, probably badminton is about the only thing that they don't take from. So, but anything with a ball and involves a racket or a paddle or whatever. Anyway, so you're in the internal court, and the court has walls all around. So, and this is where it takes from squash. You're allowed to hit the walls. The ball can bounce off any of the walls and some fencing. And the way that they strategically build the court is that in the middle of the court, there's some fencing, wire fencing. And then around the outside edge and behind the players is some glass. So, and that's because they want the ball to have like this dynamic bounce. If it hits the wire mesh, the cage as they call it, if it hits the fence, then the ball can be unpredictable and bounce anywhere, so it's really hard to catch. You have to make contact with the floor before you hit the wall, otherwise it's out. But if you hit the floor on the opposing side, there's nowhere on the court that the ball can't bounce, apart from during the serve. There's nowhere on the floor the ball can't bounce, but it has to bounce on the floor before it hits the wall, or it hits the wall and then bounces off the floor before it's hit again. It's a very, very simple game in a lot of ways, but extremely high energy, very energetic. And I couldn't imagine, I didn't see anyone playing it as an individual. Everything was doubles, and I couldn't imagine someone being on the court playing that on their own, because you would have literally be running the entire time through the game, bouncing from one side to the other. It's so high energy. The balls are fast. Really intense competition, especially towards the end. Obviously, as we were getting into the finals and all that. Really, really entertaining. It's much more entertaining than tennis. I'm telling you, I prefer squash anyway. I prefer watching squash. I prefer playing squash than tennis. And it has that kind of energy that squash does. People are like bouncing off walls. People are running outside the court to get the ball back in the court. I'm not joking. It's absolutely amazing. Like, it's like you have no idea the dedication these people have. Like, there's only one line across the court. There's like a small square on both sides of each side of the court, and the one line, and that is just a service line. That's it. So once the serve's done, the ball can hit anywhere on the ground.
It can bounce off the walls and you can play it off the wall. And if your opponent bounces the ball and you're facing the wrong way, you can literally play the ball off the wall straight back into their side of the court. Obviously, you'd have to know what you're doing. And there was some people, there was one lad, I swear, he had this most amazing way he chopped the ball. So he'd like chop the ball, give it this most absurd spin. It was so unpredictable. And he was like the only person in the whole tournament I seen doing it. And he did it repeatedly. So he'd like, the ball would be like super fast coming across the court. And he'd like slice it in such a way that he took all the momentum out of it. And but it didn't just fly through the air in a straight trajectory either. It had this unusual curve as well and like super slowed down. It just completely changed the game. It was absolutely amazing. It was super, so skillful, so skillful. They have all the competition on YouTube, I believe. So it's Phuket Paddle Series, PPS. Put that in YouTube. They do it once a month. They're going to be back in September. We're going to be joining them again 100% for more of it. It might not be at PTP. There are now, I believe, 3 paddle venues in Phuket. There's one here in Patong. There's one over in Rawai, and we've got one in Bang Tao. There might be one in Phuket Town as well. I don't know of it yet. But they do tend to tour around the island to the different venues. So it's going to be interesting. It's going to be interesting to be in those spaces and watch the tournament as it proceeds. That was the final. That was the end of the season. And really, really exciting. What a great time. Sunday we were there. We started broadcasting about 2 o'clock. Got there for about 12 o'clock because on Saturday night we were at a brand new venue, Tempo. It's not a new venue. It's been a restaurant for quite some time. It's over in Shillong, and they've just reinvented the space a little bit. They've always had like these karaoke rooms, which honestly, just think about Emirates or Etihad business class or Thai Airways business class. It's like going into a business class lounge in a plane. Those karaoke rooms are absolutely unbelievable. Really, really lush furniture, amazing lighting, as well as like a great space to just chill and relax and enjoy some singing and stuff. But Tempo, they got this new manager there and he's a DJ himself. We're going to bring him into the studio at some point. He's quite partial to a bit of new disco, although we went for a bit of a bass event, which is an amazing... Like, I didn't know this until the weekend. I'm going to tell you a bit more after a couple more tracks, but I did not know this until the weekend. After sitting with the guys who were in the studio with F Word on Friday, what they've been getting up to over in China. Those guys are a sensation. They were performing at this event in Tempo last night on Saturday night. Tempo Shillong, Tempo Bar, restaurant, and KTV is the easiest way to find it. That's karaoke TV. Great sound system, great venue, has so much potential. Really looking forward to doing some more bass and some other events there. We were already in talks on Saturday about doing some open production. So I have some friends in Bangkok who, what they like to do is they like to take all the drum machines and synths and everything, put them on the stage and produce music live for the crowd and then work the crowd from live music production. It is something that's done all over the world. It's something that's done quite a lot. I believe I've seen some of it being done in Koh Phangan as well, like live music productions on the acid house side of things. Well, there's quite a few people who do this regularly on the island, but they mostly do it from their rooms or they do it in a small collective and they all jam with each other. And I've managed to persuade, after over a year of trying to get them in the studio, I've managed to persuade them into doing an open event where they come and they produce the music live. And we're going to be doing that at Tempo. So watch this space. I'm going to tell you more about that. There's going to be a good lead up to it so you don't miss it. It's a big thing in Bangkok. I have a lot of friends who do this regularly in Bangkok and have done for the last sort of 10 or 15 years or more. It's proper underground scene, but live electronic music production. You can be in the room while they produce the music and you can enjoy it and embrace the vibe. That will be happening at Tempo. We were there on Saturday. Also met the manager of Boa there. So going to be doing some exciting stuff with them. But yeah, more things, more exciting things happening. More things that the radio is bringing to you wherever you are on www.radiorebphuket.com. 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The pulse of Phuket, baby.
from the heart of it all, the Red Radisson Patong Beach. Everything is slowing down everywhere you go, but we are not. No, no, no. We are bringing you just a little bit more.

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need you. We need you. We want you. We want you to come on down and have some fun. Where are you now? Where are you now? Hopefully you're not stuck in traffic somewhere on this wonderful island. It's got a bit quiet, hasn't it? It has got a bit quieter on the road, which is nice. It's the only nice thing about low season is the lack of traffic. Apart from when it rains, it's quite shocking, really, isn't it? We all know it's going to rain, but it seems to be a phenomenon across the entirety of the globe. I've driven all around the world, and whenever it rains heavy, it just seems to cause absolute mayhem, or every time, like completely unexpected or something. I don't know. Bit quiet on the road. Hopefully you're not stuck in traffic. You can come and join us here at the Red Madison Patong Beach, which is where I'm at, standing in the lobby of the hotel, not completely bare though, in the studio at the Sound Lounge. We've got some great DJs for you tonight. I'm going to tell you more about them later in the next hour. You only have me for 2 hours. That's why I'm cramming in as much as I can, especially on a Monday, because we have like a hyperactive weekend most weekends. And talking about hyperactive weekends, we've got one this weekend as well. Yes, yes, yes. It's the end of the month, baby. That means the Underground Phuket family are getting together. We're doing our DJ networking event that is happening this Saturday at the Chit Hole. That's how I like to pronounce it. That's not how everyone else pronounces it, but there's the most polite way to pronounce it. It's spelled C-H-I-T, Chit Hole. The amazing foamy beverages that they produce there is the only way I can describe it, but it's not the reason why we're there. We are there to bring the community together. It is a DJ networking event and a community gathering. Everybody is welcome to come and join. There'll be a host of DJs playing 30-minute sets right the way through the night. It's going to be fun. Last time was amazing. Actually, last time was our first time there, and it was the best DJ networking event that we've had so far. So many different families, so many different crews of people came together. People we've worked with at sporting events, people we've worked with at other DJ events, and people we've just socialized with, and some of them have been regularly in and out the studio. Not everybody gets an opportunity to DJ, so you're going to have to get in touch with us if you're one of the DJs in the community, to Zane in our radio DJ network. Get in touch with him there. I'm sure he hasn't filled in all the places just yet. If you want to come down and spin, we'd like to curate it well. So, and just come and enjoy the party. That is this Saturday at the Chit Hole. And we're going to be back at Levitate on Thursday. No rain is stopping us. The only thing that stopped us doing Levitate on a Thursday was Reggae Rumble. And that I have to say, was a really, really, really good way to start the weekend early. I just met a guy who runs a little restaurant bar thing on the beach who was instantaneously said, "Yeah, I seen you at Reggae Rumble, bro." I was like, yeah, man, it was so much fun. Julia Marley was amazing. And do you know what made it so much nicer? It was a wonderfully intimate affair. There wasn't a whole ton of people there. You weren't stuck at the back of a crowd somewhere. You were able to get right up and close on the dance floor and jam to some real Marley, real live Marley. And he sung some of his own dad's tracks as well. That happened on Thursday. Friday, we made the party happen in the warehouse. That'll be happening again this week as well. So we skipped Levitate last Thursday. Bit gutted about that because we haven't let them down once. But we will be back there at Levitate on Thursday as well. Right, enough talking from me, I think. We've got some great music to get into, including some reggae. And I will be back in the next hour to get you in the know of what we're doing in the studio today at the Red Madison Patong Beach. You can come and enjoy the fun. You don't have to be staying in the hotel to enjoy the happy hour and the wonderful music spun by the DJs here at the Sound Lounge in the Red Madison Patong Beach. Easy to find. Just use that search engine that everybody else uses. Like everybody uses. Nobody uses anything else. What's that search engine? If you don't know, I don't know where you've been. Climb out from under your rock. It is Google. Check out Google. Find us. Come and join the party. Keep it locked. Keep it loaded. And keep it red, baby.

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1: Those of you that live, to be fair, those of you that live in Patong, there is an actual creche in the heart of Patong that you can utilize. The Kids World is absolutely awesome. They have regular movies showing daily. They do some face painting, there's some games to play, and there's some games consoles as well. You can leave your children under supervision, go and have some fun if that's up to you, up your thing, or you could drop them off when you go to work. I'm pretty sure. It's also open to all the guests. It's a free facility for all guests in the hotel. To all you big kids out there, we've got some fun for you. It's coming. And it's going to be too good to be forgotten. I'll be back in the next hour. This is the Drive to Red, Dan J.

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they opened a spa. I don't know if you heard, or if you're online, not on FM, then you'll have heard Mark. You'll definitely hear more of Mark telling you all the great things to do. It's great things to do. It's sports night. It's Monday. It's sports night. Who is? The girls are all in their outfits. They love doing it. They love getting dressed up. They love that thing. They do. That's why they do their job. They're really, really happy to get dressed up and serve you some amazing chicken wings and all those fun and spicy things, plus some great burgers and all that kind of stuff as well. It is Hooters. It's an American diner experience with wonderful ladies serving you all night long. And don't forget, at 11 o'clock at night, they have the night owl that happens as well. But not pitching. Were you listening in the last hour? Amazuru, too good to be forgotten. When I heard that, I was like, do you know what? This is really taking me back to yesterday. And I don't mean like yesteryear, because it is quite an old track. I mean yesterday, as in yesterday when Strictly Blazing came down to the paddle series tournament and spun for us live in session. And he brought out some absolute bangers, some real classic reggae, some really popular music. Absolutely amazing it was. And some people, you could see people jiving and jamming. What surprises me is how music crosses all borders and all barriers. A large part of the contestants and people that were at the event yesterday from Russia, and I was really surprised to know how much of the music that we enjoy from the UK and from America and places like that crosses over those borders. You know, like, it was really, really, really great to see. People had a really great time. Big shout out to Strictly for doing that. For coming on down and doing his show live at the Paddle Series. More reggae on the way, though. That's kind of why I mentioned it. We've got a reggae event coming. We've got a reggae event lined up for next month that's going to involve Wonder Lounge. It's going to involve Good Vibes. It's going to involve Sedu Isikora. It's going to involve the whole community. But before we even do that, we've got an event this Saturday. So, like I said, maybe not live to 100, but 101 things to do with us, the Red Radisson, either here at the hotel or about town and across the island with Radio Red 102.75 on your FM dial.

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Dario Love there. The original track from 2009 is just remastered for your amazing listening pleasure. Might sound a little quiet. There we go. That's a bit better. Hey, you can hear me now a little bit better. Now, I don't know what happened there. Bugs in the machine. It's a Monday. The machine likes to have its own mind. But anyway, Stereo Love. What a great track. What a feel-good track. Brings that summer vibe feeling. We're going to have a bit of a summer vibe feeling later today because Pedro Santiago should be jumping in the studio from 10 o'clock tonight until midnight with that bi-weekly We Love Ibiza Mondays. He's a busy guy now. He was at Wave Club last night. We couldn't join him at Wave Club last night. So we little bit gutted that didn't happen, to be fair. But we did get up to a lot at the weekend. We really did get up to a lot of things. And we've got a lot of things coming this weekend as well. As I said, Tempo was such a great venue. Such a great venue. Turnout wasn't amazing. The guys who were in the studio on Friday with F-Word and also at the event on Saturday night over in Shillong Tempo Bar and Restaurant, Iskodmi and Dane, they have another partner with them who's touring with them as well. Can't remember his name. But the three of them, the trio, they've been touring China and they were literally just stopping in Thailand. They did a gig in Bangkok, they did a couple of gigs here in Phuket, and then they were going back to China to finish their tour of China. Back to another city that they'd been to before as well. They showed me some of the footage from their gigs in China, and oh my life, the crowds were lit. And it doesn't surprise me, they're really into their bass, proper underground venues, and people were just bouncing. It was off the scale. They must have been gutted being here in Phuket at this time of year. Like, they're playing music and there's not a lot of people around. But honestly, those guys are lit. And I'm looking forward to getting Dane, Iskodmi, and the other member of the trio back in the studio at some point. Because they have got the crowds going so much in China, they are absolutely 100% they are going to be back here. They will be back here. They will be back on the island fairly soon. When they do come back on the island, we will be getting them in the studio to do a bit more of a feature, and they're going to tell us a bit more about their tours. That's something that's happening in the future from something that happened in the past. Also, something else that's happening in the future is this Saturday, Chit Hall. We are going to be there. It's an open deck event. It is the community networking event. It's for all you DJs to hook up, all you performing artists. We've had singers at these things before. If you sing a song, you come along and we will make a space for you, I promise you. It's about people enjoying themselves, networking, making new connections, and they're building like a support network as well, so we can all have fun together, throw work at each other's feet, and all that kind of thing. Really, really great, really amazing event. The last one was so lit. It was so lit. It was massive. Talking about events, we've got some really exciting events coming your way in the hotel. Next week, is it? It is actually next week, isn't it? Pride week begins next week from the 1st of June. So it's literally, as I'm talking now, this time, next week, it will be Pride week and there'll be some parades and all of that at the weekend. I'm really, really looking forward to that. But we also have a drag race coming. Yes, some of the biggest names locally are going to be performing, and I think a couple of them are from Bangkok as well. Transgender lady boys, however you want to call them, all cross-dressing. Some of them might be transgender, some of them might be lady boys. I don't know them personally. However, they will be having a drag race to see who's number one here in Phuket for Pride Week, which is absolutely 100% just 1 week away. I'm so excited. It's going to be so much fun. I'm really looking forward to it. These lot draw a crowd in Phuket. The few that I know draw quite a crowd in Phuket, and that's all going to be up on the 7th floor. Weather permitting, it'll be outside. If not, it'll be outside under the stars, weather permitting. If not, we'll be hosting it in the living room, ballroom area. But it will be up on the 7th floor. That's the drag race for Pride Week. Yeah, baby, that is happening all my life. And I almost chewed my lip. No, I didn't. Thank you.
Really looking forward to having that happen. There's going to be so much fun. It's so exciting. They're so flamboyant. We've had some of the drag queens in the studio, in the hotel before. They used to do some regular shows over in the warehouse. And honestly, people would just stop on the road taking pictures and then come in. They're so flamboyant, so eccentric. I love people who are very theatrical. It's going to be a really great show. That's the 6th of June, all starts at 8 p.m. And that's up on the 7th floor for Pride Week. That's something that's coming. Today coming, well, we've got loads of DJs, loads of really good DJs. They are going to be in the studio, and I'm going to tell you more. We're going to be flipping it. We're going to be going to Ibiza. We're going to be going all urban. It's going to be all happening right here in the Sound Lounge at the Radisson Red Batong Beach. I'm Dan Jay. This is the Drive to Red, baby. We want you to drive on down to the Red or just paint the town red with us wherever you are on 102.75 on your FM dial and www.radioredphuket.com.

0: Yeah, you know I got these. Blah. This there boom shakalaka make you wanna smack your mama, you know? I'ma put that bitch in sports mode and ride until I can't no more. Happy wishing you was my only, you feel me? I ain't lazy like them other, baby, I back. 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I don't even think you can handle it.
1: Hey, sports fans, Monday's just got an upgrade. It's sports night at Hooters. Catch all the live sports. 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Kick off your week right. See you tonight. Hooters is the venue.

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1: 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I don't know about America, actually. No, I've got loads of American friends. No, they're not the same there either. Not all boys are the same. Sorry, Pink Panteras and Zara Larsson. I like that track, though. It's nice and bubbly. It's nice and lively. It gets you in a good mood. It makes you feel good. Hopefully, anyway. Hopefully, that's how it makes you feel. It makes me feel that way. 102.75 on your FM dial. This is Radio Red, baby, at the Red Radisson, Patong Beach. Where's that? Ramjai Road. Where's that? Patong, baby, in Katu. Just come on down. Come and join us at the complex. There's always something happening. There's always something happening. We've got a line of DJs coming. I'm going to tell you more details about that towards the end of the hour. Do you miss it already? Do you miss that Caribbean thing we used to do, that Caribbean vibe? We have got loads more of that kind of music on the radio now, so you don't have to miss it too much. But if you miss the cookout, there's going to be some exciting stuff happening with the cookout family very soon right here at the Red Radisson Hotel. Yes, we're going to be doing some little pocket parties where you can get little flavours of that Caribbean and spices and enjoyment, the vibe, the feeling. You can catch it right here at the Red Radisson. That is something that's happening very, very soon. Tomorrow, you can actually enjoy some great reggae from roots right the way through to the modern day. Majority of it's kind of roots reggae, though, with a couple of new releases and that kind of thing, with the Caribbean connection from Vadim. That is a DJ special one. We'll be in the studio tomorrow at 6 o'clock. Keeping that Caribbean feel going. And Tribal City, they sometimes throw the flavors down. They play some reggae, they play some dancehall, they play some afro as well, and all that kind of thing. Looking forward to them being in the studio today from 8 o'clock. They are going to be right here in the Sound Lounge, spinning all our afro beats, amapiano, tribal, and all those great things. You can enjoy that right here. Nowhere else, obviously on the radio as well, 102.75, and online on www.radiorarephuket.com. But going back to the Caribbean thing, going back to the flavors, a little birdie told me, well, actually, I don't think he would mind if I said, a big bird told me that there's going to be some flavors in Patong soon. I'm not telling you who, I'm not telling you where, I'm not telling you who's going to be doing it, but the Caribbean food is coming to Patong. Not only that, we're going to be doing some brunches fairly soon here in the Red Radisson that are Caribbean themed. I can feel the flavours already. I'm looking forward to tasting it all. It's so enjoyable. Actually, do you know what I'm really looking forward to? I'm looking forward to my pizza from Scoozy. Scoozy? Scoozy? Can I have a pizza, please? I'm going to be eating a pizza straight after the show. And my mouth is watering thinking about it. I'm really looking forward to it. I haven't had one for a couple of days, or a few days or something like that. I'm addicted to them pizzas. And like, Abby used to be addicted to this one particular pasta. Like, I can't remember what it's called now, but it's like the mushrooms and this carbonara kind of thing, but with mushrooms and stuff, and rah, she just couldn't stop eating it every day for like 3 or 4 months. Not that obsessed, but I do love those pizzas. They are amazing. So I'm going to be bouncing out the studio and stuff on my face, waiting for Flipso to get into the studio at 6. I think I've rambled on enough. I'm going to go and drool in the corner over the thoughts of my pizza and leave you with some great music at 102.75.
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0: big shout out to Sam somewhere, or French Connection. That was his favourite track when you were staying in the hotel. He was here for a little while as well. This is the Drive to Red at what hotel? The Red Radisson Hotel, Patong Beach. That's where we're at. Yeah, big shout out to him. Talking about French Connections, we're going to have some French singers, an actual duo playing instruments and everything in the studio. They're not French, they're from Belgium. Their name is Mal Jones as a duo. They have literally just walked past and popped in to the studio and told me we're a performing band. So that is going to be happening at some point, either this week or next. They're going to be in the studio while they're on the island because they are playing regularly on the island for a couple of weeks. We're going to make it happen because that's what we do right here on Radio Red and in the Radisson Red Patong Beach as well. Jamaican flavours coming to Patong here at the Red Radisson and actually in the heart of Patong as well. Can't tell you more than that. We'll be telling you more soon. Meetings are happening on Wednesday and it's all going to be happening very, very soon. A bit of a brunch kind of theme going on. We've got some parties going to be happening in nice and sheltered cover. That's you'll be able to enjoy all year round. We've got a party probably happening on the 1st of the month as well, up on the 7th floor. It's a bit of an opening party at the living room for the Flip Lab. The Flip Lab! And the Flip Lab is open for business from the 1st of June as well. I know we said it earlier, but no one expected him to have a bike accident. I'm sorry. Like, you know, those things happen. When great things are about to happen, there is more adversity against all the great things you can achieve. That is a fact. That comes from experience. I've had lots and lots and lots of experience in those ways. Feel like you're climbing up extra mountains that you didn't see before you when you started the venture. That tends to happen. So happy that Flip will be in the studio. Happy he came in last week. He's still pushing through. He's still doing his regular resident DJ at Juno and all of that as well. You'll be able to get familiar with his sound, have a little catch a feel, and then see whether you want to join him at the Flip Lab, because there are a few slots available from the 1st of June. But we're going to have a welcome party upstairs on the 7th floor as well. We're all going to be in discussions about that this week. That's the beginning of Pride Week. Big shout out to Patrick. Patrick's an Irishman. Yes. You are Irish, aren't you? You are?
1: 100% made in Ireland.
0: Where in Ireland? Come on, don't go.
1: Wicklow Town. Proud Wicklow man.
0: Wicklow Town. Explain where Wicklow Town is to everybody who's not Irish.
1: About 30 minutes drive going south from Dublin.
0: Ah, so he's 30 minutes south from Dublin. Now he's here in Patong. What are you doing in Patong, Patrick?
1: Taking care of a little Irish pub called the Drunken Leprechaun.
0: Yeah, he is the man. He's the man that makes it happen. Honestly, it's quite lively in there now. We've cut back on the entertainment slow season, and it's still really lively in there because he has got an absolute personality, that man. Really, really great company, and he's making a really good vibe. That is a Drunken Leprechaun, which is around the corner. I've been trying to get him in the studio for a while. Like, he's always like flying by, never get the opportunity. Got him on the mic today. Absolutely awesome. You'll be hearing more of his voice very soon as well. That's Patrick, the manager of the Drunken Leprechaun, new manager. We have new team. We have quite a few new members of the team. You've already heard Mark. You haven't heard Alex yet. Alex is going to be jumping in the studio this week. That is something that's happening. He is a new manager of the warehouse, and he is also a DJ. And honestly, his sound is epic. He really knows music, this guy. So every time I walk in the warehouse when he's DJing, I'm like feeling that. It's such a good vibe. So we're going to get him to showcase and probably might be able to persuade him once he's found his feet into doing a regular weekly show. We've already talked about it. He's got a lot to do. Now he's just jumped in the warehouse. But once everything's lined up, I'm pretty sure you're going to be hearing a lot from Alex Muir as well. Keep it locked, keep it loaded, keep it red. This is the Drive to Red. I'm Dan Jay. And obviously, that little insert with Patrick has made it go on for a little bit too long. So I'm sure you're all itching for some music just as much as I'm itching for my pizza from Scoozy.

0: Baby, sorry, Madison Avenue. Don't call me baby. Oh, I love that tune. It was a great, great tune. It is a wrap. No, I'm not eating a wrap. I'm not rolling my pizza and making it into a calzone either. I'm going to be eating the pizza from the pizzeria after I jump out the studio. Hopefully you're almost home or whatever you're up to. Get yourself here to the Red Radisson and come and have some fun with us. We've got a great lineup of DJs tonight. Flipso is jumping into the studio from the lab to bring you some nice mellow sounds to vibe with on this Monday, this gloomy, gloomy Monday during sunset. He'll be spinning for 2 hours before Tribal City return. They've taken a week away and we've missed them. We have missed them. But King Toxic and Tai Chi are back on the island. Well, I know that Tai Chi is. We'll see if King Toxic is. There'll be a distinct vehicle set outside. Then I'll know that King is back as well. But they'll be jumping in the studio, hopefully as a duo today from 8 o'clock with that urban sound. I never know what they're going to play. I can't tell you what they're going to play. They play tribal house. They play Afro house. They play Afro beats. They play dancehall. They play reggaeton. They play jungle. Like one Friday, they just came and did a whole jungle set. And I was like, what? That is amazing. I do love my jungle. I love jungle music. Jungle, drum and bass, all of that. Love all that stuff. So they won't be playing that tonight. It's a Monday. They normally play some... Last time Tai Chi played on a Friday, he played loads of smooth R&B, like proper love, like music that... My radio station's back in the UK. I'd expect to turn that on at about 11 o'clock on a weeknight or sometimes even on the weekend. And it's all loved up R&B songs to get you close to your partner to smooth down to and enjoy the rest of the night with. So I don't know what they're going to play. They don't tell me beforehand. They've got an eclectic bag. It's mostly all orientated around the urban vibes, Caribbean and Jamaican flavors and so on. But some of it's a bit tribal, some of it's a bit Afro. So expect a great show from 8 o'clock tonight. All the staff in the hotel love it when they're in the studio. They all buzz off it. Big shout out to Prey, who's going to be on the bar tonight. And Bell for that amazing coffee earlier. Both Bell and Bell. Bell and Bell made me, and both of them made me great coffees today. So over the urban cafes, a big shout out to them. So yeah, 8 o'clock tonight till 10, Tribal City. And then maybe Pedro comes in the studio. I don't know if he's going to have the energy. I'll give it to him. If he doesn't come in, that is because he's exhausted from yesterday. He works a full 6-day week. He only has one day off a week, and that is today. And normally he jumps in the studio with us every 2 weeks. To bring you that We Love Ibiza Mondays show that he used to do every single week on his day off. But at the moment, things are getting a bit busy for him over at Fear Air. You know, the weird thing is, you lot would think that now it's quiet. Now that it's low season, there's less things to do. No, there's a whole load of things to do because you've got to wrap up all the things that you couldn't get done when it was busy. So there's a whole load of backroom stuff to get done and get all sorted so you can line yourself up good for the next season. So everyone in the industry right now is busier than they were when it was high season. I can guarantee you that. Tying up all the loose ends, getting everything set up and learning and developing from the changes in the tourism and so on. So, and I know that's what's happening with Pedro, so there's a good chance he doesn't come in tonight. Hopefully he does, and if he does, because I'm waiting for a message from him, if he does, he'll be in from 10 o'clock with We Love Ibiza Mondays. This has been The Drive to Red. I'm Dan Jay, and I'm excusing myself now because I'm going to go and eat my pizza. Enjoy yourselves. I'll be back in the studio at 6 with Flipso as he takes us into the sunset with Flipside Radio.
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Today we've had a lot of excitement, and yeah, I don't normally jump in after five, but I haven't left the studio yet. We're all set up ready for Flip Show. And I forgot to do something yesterday, so shame on me. I didn't forget, I was just super busy doing the paddle series and everything else. So I thought I'd make a little bit of a treat for my mum's fella over in the UK. Happy birthday to you, Paul Clark. Happy birthday to you. Happy birthday to you. Happy birthday. Happy belated birthday. Not the first time. Happy birthday to you. Hope you had a wonderful day, Paul. Happy birthday. That's my mum's partner, in life. They are married now. They did that out of the blue, by the way, and they just had their anniversary. I remember mentioning it on the radio to you also. I won't bore you with the story. 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And I'll be back just after six after I stuff my face on that wonderful pizza from Scusa. Scusa me.

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0: 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Because here comes...
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0: and the most beautiful Hooter girls. Hard Rock Cafe has their band playing tonight along with open-air dining. 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
2: Blessings in the name of the Most High, Jah Rastafari. Yeah, big up DJ Flipso in the building. Yeah, Flipso keeping you flipping high. You know how we do. We stay high in the low season. Big up the lovely lady Pinky from Phuket. Yeah, this is King Toxic, the most bombastic. Tribal City on Red Radio, 102.7 vibe in FM dial. Let's go. Are you ready now?

got the Hooters massive, Bangalore Road massive, Cat Fingers, aka Sunny Nails. You know, big up Wonder Lounge massive, Bangtown massive, Phuket Town massive. Big up all lovely Thai ladies, all ladies worldwide. Yes! Always got King Toxic back. How you mean? You know, they love Tribal City. Cause the vibes is always litty. And the gal them always pretty. Oh.

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I live and I hunt and I kill like a give thanks to the Father, crossing the border.

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And the most I bless, everything that bit of it, the most I.

Yo, DJ Tai Chi, representing for Tribal City. And this is Radio Red, the Tribal City radio show, where we let it all go. Lyrics, special guests, comics. How you mean?

playing. 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You know, worldwide. Remember, we are Tribal City. Follow us on Instagram, Tribal City. K7 Tox Instagram, DJ Tai Chi and King Toxic. Boom Busty. 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Yeah, vibing. 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

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DJ Taichi, one of a kind.

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Where we play good music all the while. Let's go! Oh gosh! We got a London Massive, Zimbabwe Massive, Jamaican Massive. How you mean? How you mean? How you mean? Make your rock and go mean. How you mean? How you mean? King Toxic, bombastic, jump on a rhythm like a real gymnastic. Fantastic, no never drastic, carbon copy every, never plastic. Romantic, get the girls frantic, killing with the style of the fashion and tactic. Jazz drop quick, never sarcastic, foot in the ear, shoes down a Atlantic. Automatic, galactic, then it I'm attacking on me happy diplomatic. No static, climatic, ever free so you know me democratic. True classic, pragmatic, freedom fighter, war problematic. Gigantic, monastic, everybody they know say me enthusiastic. Scholastic, pit bull mastic, kung fu fighter, fitness fanatic. Bust a backflip, then a fly kick. Do the box split, stress like it. I'm back to jump on the rhythm and track. Don't say me wicked and fuck. Full with the white and black, a

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Brap, brap, brap. Ballistic, holistic, deal with the truth so you know me realistic. No misfit, no quick fit, deal with them attack here, mash up like no biscuit. 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Me write rhymes, creative, chap on a mic and get innovative. 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

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Original DJ Tai Chi, King Toxic, you know. I said we're going.

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And your mother and father. And teach the younger use them about the Holy Scripture. 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And appear the man and the boy Lucifer. Lord all I run like a fish down river. And appear but he's sitting follower. And what would we have if we never have

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Yeah. 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Yeah, Maria Tia, you know? The number one student in the world.

0: 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You never know. It's only now you know. You didn't know. You didn't know. But now you know. Hey, London man, come and tell them. You are there, mate. You didn't know about Tribal City Sound System, mate. 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Tribal and all that. Tribal City, the number one. 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
1: How you mean? 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

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So we big up everything and everyone.

The Room. This is DJ Tai Chi and King Toxic, and we are Tribal City. Representing Jamaica and all Jamaicans worldwide. Anyway, you're there. Miami, Jamaicans. London, Jamaicans. 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Remember this little island called Jamaica, we made a big difference in the world. If it wasn't for Jamaicans, there would be no cool Kirk and there would be no hip-hop.

0: Me a real Jamaican, yeah? 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All suckling sing. Yeah. And I give all praise to the Most High. 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Yeah, that? 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You know it's always vibes with Tribal City.
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0: 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Big up Afro Phuket Massive, my family that. 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

0: Hey, you're fool. 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
1: Are you ready? 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

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Blood flows, pan a rhythm like a musical beast. Style's dynamic when it drops on a beat. Cerebral food, it's a mental feast. With a lyrical flow that sounds saucy, like a fresh empty meat. We go sink your teeth, make you feel complete. I feel ball for rip, cause they know a King Taxi, bad no blood clean. They know a King Taxi, bad no blood. We are the original, we are the original, we are the original ravers. We are the original, we are the original, we are the original ravers. The concrete stompers, the bad boy skankers, the last airbenders, the better cool, the promoters. Why?

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But we give them a little peace, you know? Ravens! 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

0: Quick down slip, slap a bitch, hide a witch, see a glitch, make us get rich, act poor, watch who's knocking at your door, get a gun, buy a safe, slash a man under your floor. 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

0: Alright, beautiful people of Phuket, are you ready for the daily dose of snacks from our very own entertainment director right here at the Radisson Red Hotel? Because here comes...
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evening. It's that Ibiza sound, Pedro Santiago. I've just been beating him up while he's on the decks. He won't be beating you up, he'll be giving you the best music. Big shout out to the Tribal City fam for holding the fort for the last 2 hours and bringing up the vibe as King Toxic and Tai Chi. More of them on Friday. But now it's We Love Ibiza Mondays. Your man, Pedro San Santiago.

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Here we go then, we are back live from London. This is Enhanced Sessions. We continue on a road to episode 850. So if you're ready, let's get into it.

0: What a way to kick off this week's show. It's new Jack Willard alongside Matthew Adam Green. It's called Move With Soul. I absolutely love this record. And this is our final stop down the road to episode 850 of Enhanced Sessions, the big one, and we have got a lot to get through. So here is a little taste of what's on the way.
1: This is Enhanced Sessions.
0: We're lifting the tempo this week for our Enhanced Essential. It's a debut for DJ Try and Yerby. Also got new clap tones to play you. Loving this one, really melodic from him. Philip Castle is back with more heat on Enhanced Progressive. And to celebrate the final week of our road to 850, as is our tradition, we've enlisted an Enhanced Classics guest mix with the incredible Lycee taking control in hour two. Let me tell you, it's a fun one. All of that and more on the way.
1: This is Enhanced Sessions.
0: But we're going to start on the deeper end with new Propeller back in the label family, this time on Enhanced Chill. And here with a fresh EP coming over the next couple of months. And it starts with this.

You're locked in to Enhanced Sessions with me, Part. And that was something fresh from MXV on Color Eyes. Part of a new two-tracker from him with New Moon there. And also a couple of tracks before that. I also played you the A-side of that EP, Slave to Desire, alongside Extra Special. Two great records from Max. Also sandwiched in between those, I played you the latest single from Molly, who you might have seen just off the side of the camera in the studio. That's her new one together with Filey called Edges. So a little later in the show, I'm going to be giving you some insight on a whole new era for Enhanced Progressive as we push the boundaries and bring you something fresh for the future. Really excited to share all of that with you. And we're going to chat more about Enhanced Sessions 850 soon as well. But now, something new from Claptone on Golden Recordings. Loving this one. It's called Wanderlust.

It is the formidable Matt Fax, Back in Colorize, with the latest installment from his forthcoming EP. That was Tomorrow. Before that, Lauren Mia back on Enhanced Recordings with The Creator. That's alongside Alpha Romero and Delaney Jane. And also played your new Ezequiel Arias on Anjuna Deep called Psychedelia. Okay, so next week, as I'm sure you know by now, it's the big one. Enhanced Sessions 850 live from Proposition in East London. A 3-hour sunset special on a lovely rooftop with the likes of Amy Wiles, Dan Stone, back-to-back Nitrous Oxide, Jay Ribbon and Tommy Farrow here to bring the party alongside myself. So make sure you tune in right here on the Enhanced Music YouTube from 5 p.m. BST next Friday. That's the 29th of May for those listening around the world. And I hope to see you there. Okay, let's keep the energy climbing with something new on Steve Angelo's Size Records from James Carter. This is Open Up Your Love.

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0: So with an Enhanced Classic special on this week's show, we're saving the classics for hour two, which means it's time instead to look forwards with this week's Enhanced Essential. And with the label name Enhanced Progressive, we thought it was time to progress the sound and enter into a whole new era for the label. Now, don't worry, this doesn't leave the sound that you know and love behind, but brings the label forwards. And blends in an array of trance-inspired club music from across the spectrum, and we couldn't be more excited for you to hear it. The huge resurgence of trance over the past year has been incredible to see, and we're bringing our own flavour of that. So with that, you're going to see some new names and some that you know over the coming months. And we start with this, my Enhanced Essential. It's a debut track from DJ Try and Yerby. This is

0: We're running out this week's new music with J Mike and Libby Lauren on Monster Cat. That was Who Knew? Okay, so it's time to hand it over to a name we know and love. He absolutely embodies that classic, enhanced progressive sound. So he thought it was about time he took the reins for an hour of exactly that to lead us into episode 850 next week. He's a mainstay on the label, has been for many years, and this mix highlights exactly how many great records he's delivered, absolutely never misses, always slams it, and it's a real pleasure to have him here to showcase his talent in the flesh, but via audio. 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
2: Hey everyone, this is Lycee, and I'm incredibly excited and honored to share a collection of some of my favorite Enhanced releases with you here on Enhanced Sessions. Over the years, Enhanced has played a huge role in shaping my sound and overall artistic journey, so when the team asked me to put this mix together, it felt like the perfect opportunity to revisit some of the records and inspired me along the way. Putting this mix together brought back a lot of memories, and it was really special getting a chance to go back through so many of these releases. But much love, and I hope you enjoy the ride.

0: 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Because here comes.
1: Sawadee kap, Phuket. 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

0: my huge thanks to Licey for joining me this week with an incredible Enhanced Classics mix. I'll be back same time next week from Proposition Studios in London for the big one. Enhanced Sessions 850 with Amy Wiles, Dan Stone and Nitrous Oxide, Jay Ribbon and Tommy Farrow joining me for a 3-hour special. It's going to be big. Make sure you join us. Until then, look after yourselves and I'll see you next time for episode 850 of Enhanced Sessions.
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Are you ready for a very special Sonic adventure? I'm Yotso, and this is Orbonaut Radio episode 100. I can't believe we are already at episode 100. Time flies when you're having fun, and it has been fun. But for this episode, I decided to go to another direction and just play 1 hour of unreleased music, unreleased edits, reworks, some original songs as well that just have never been officially released. Some of them people have been asking for a long time, and some of them I honestly just didn't even remember that they existed. But hope you enjoy this little episode of unreleased music, some special edits there, and probably some memories for you as well. But let's kick off the mix with this one. It's been around for a long time and it's never been released, and I don't really see it ever being released, but here it is again, Fatima Yamaha, What's a Girl to Do, the Yotso remix.

the background, there you have the Future Sound of London, Papua New Guinea, and my remix of that. The original is probably one of my favorite records of all time. There's no competition. It's such an incredible record, and this is just my little way of paying my respects and being able to play it at shows. I could always play the original, but sometimes this fits better, so that's why it is there. But up next, another classic rework edit that you might have heard me play out recently. I did it earlier this year, and it's been going down really well at shows, and the artists are playing it as well. So this is my remix of Deep Dish's Dreams, which is their version of the Fleetwood Mac original. But they actually did get Stevie Nicks to re-sing the vocals for it about 20 years ago, so it's pretty beautiful. Their version as well, so hope you enjoy this rework.

I'm Jotso, and you're tuned in to a special episode of Autonaut Radio. Make sure you give me and the label a follow. 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I'm recording this now at home. I'm still on my little studio break, and have been able to dig into my hard drives for this episode as well. We'll be getting back on the road in May for a few select dates in Europe. So I'll be playing in Zurich, Barcelona, Paris for Circles Festival. So it's going to be a fun run of European dates before then heading to the US in June. Hope you're enjoying the music so far. It's been a fun selection of some nostalgic classics and reworks that I've made over the years that have never been released. But we have still a few more to come, so stay tuned. Up next is another Jotso remix. This one is The Cardigans and Erase Rewind. It's just an incredible pop rock classic, really. They were really big in Scandinavia, I guess everywhere else as well, for moments. And the original brings back some good childhood memories. But this is my rework of Erase and Rewind by The Cardigans.

0: from your tour, and you are tuned into a very special Odd One Out Radio. This is episode 100, and it is filled with unreleased music, nothing else. So it's a bunch of edits and remixes and some originals as well that have just never seen the light of day, and some of them probably never will. Playing in the background, that is the Something Good rework of Red Carpet's dance floor classic, All Right, and it's an emotional one for sure. Sadly, we have reached the end. If you've enjoyed this episode, please let me know on socials. You can find me at Yotso Music, so you can send us your photos of your lunch and whatever requests for new music. Now that we have reached 100 episodes of Odd One Out Radio, moving forward, the show will be airing just once a month, just to make it a bit more special and leave you guys hanging. But it'll be a fun run. It will change shape a little bit, maybe. There will be more special music and stuff. So stay tuned for the next ones. To close the show, I'm going to play this collaboration I did with Talak. It's called Chemtrail Surfers. It's coming out pretty soon on Odd One Out. And yeah, it's a really cool one. I'm super happy we finally made it happen. Talak made the original. I think it came out a year ago or something, and I really loved it. So I did my own rework of it. And yeah, we're finally going to release that one as well. So stay tuned for that one. It's called Chemtrail Surfers, and we're just going to finish the show today with that one. I'll be back next month for another episode of Odd One Out Radio right here. See you then. Moi, moi.
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0: Hello, hello, familia. How are you guys? How are you? Happy Monday, May 25th or 25th. How are you guys? Ciao to Phuket Radio Red. 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Nice to meet you. My name is Matteo, or Wolo, as you prefer. 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Finalmente un luogo di libertà, lo dico in italiano perché voglio salutare Sergio. 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But good afternoon if you are in Europe, especially if you are Evita. Un abbraccio grande a todo Sudamérica che si sta levantando e hay mucha gente hoy conectada desde Chile, Colombia, Argentina y Brasil. Welcome on board for the first listener from Nueva Papua Guinea. I have to check it on the map, I'm so sorry. I've been ignorant. For today, Monday, May 25, we anchor the transmission with the timeless, fluid wisdom of Lao Tzu.
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0: So guys, let's try to enjoy the next 60 minutes to stay together. 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Most of all, unshazamable. 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

child. All you want to do is give. Give love and receive it. My feeling is that you have to bring the darkness into the light. I sometimes think that young people are so afraid because they think there is no solution. But there is. The solution is that we need to build a kinder and braver world. I just wanted to say, we have to get rid of those labels, these different factions. None of this can matter anymore. We are unified in our humanity. And the only thing that we all know, we all appreciate in one another, is kindness. So this has to come before all things, and you must operate relentlessly this way.

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Listen to the mariachi play at midnight. Are you with me? 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

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Listen to the mariachi play at midnight. Are you with me? Are you with me?

0: Alright, beautiful people of Phuket, are you ready for the daily dose of snacks from our very own entertainment director right here at the Radisson Red Hotel? Because here comes...
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